0: 97.5, the real sound of Atlanta.
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3: Looks like everybody trying to get on this ship, man.
4: 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That's like, don't miss the boat.
3: Hey, the One Voyage Cruise is going to be a good time. But when we help a hustler on Monday, Tanya is her name. And she's got some concerns about trying to go on the ship, but dealing with her boyfriend.
4: Oh, I thought it was. You sure it wasn't the lady that set up the hair salon on the ship?
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3: I'm on
4: that lady's side, so that's not Tanya's problem.
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4: Bump that man.
5: Yeah, come on this cruise, girl.
4: Man overboard.
3: Hey, yo. Oh. We'll get to the problem and sort it out and help a hustler on Monday morning.
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I'm Moran the man, alive on the ones and twos. 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It's Hot 179.

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And in less than 7 minutes from my question of the day, it's a discussion going on online right now. Ladies, do you like your men clingy? We gonna find out. Question of the day on the way. Right now, Morning Dew, Beyonce.

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